0: So glad you're here on a Tuesday night. What's happening this day? Good stuff coming up. Riley Green on the way. Kip Moore coming up. Plus, going to get into what's trending with In Case You Missed It on the way in less than 10 minutes.
1: 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Haven't seen you in a while.

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at the local beer joint with a few of the guys. With this cute little country girl called Maya. And boy, let me tell you, she was the prettiest thing I'd ever seen in a pair of boots. Well, she walked right up to me, handed me a beer. Gave me a look like, let's get out of here. And that's when I realized that she was every cowboy's dream come true.

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1: Hey, this is Miranda Lambert.
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0: of country am I in?
1: It doesn't matter. It's 5 o'clock somewhere.
0: It's always on 5 in Margaritaville, come to think of it.
1: Yeah, I heard that.
0: You've been there, haven't you?
1: Yes, sir.
0: I've seen your boat there.
1: I've been to Margaritaville a few times.
0: All right. Well, that's good.
1: Stumble my way back.
0: Okay. Well, we just want to make sure you can keep it between the navigational beacons.
1: Between the buoys. I got it.
0: All right. Well, it's 5 o'clock. Let's go somewhere.
1: I'm ready. Crank it up.
0: Let's get out of here.
1: I'm gone.

0: Alan Jackson, a Georgia man, growing up on the Chattahoochee, living the words of that song. That's right. Well, speaking of Georgians, Megan Maroney, representing the Peach State of the Gen Z generation. Calliope, is that how you say her fragrance? I've had to look it up a half a dozen times. It's a little hard to roll off the tongue. Hey, I'm a guy. But she's got her new fragrance and her fourth number one. Beautiful Things on the way.
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1: Papa drove a truck nearly all his life. 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

0: Be extra nice to your spouse. 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Yeah, that's right. Researchers think the comfort and stability of a good marriage eases stress, which in the long run can prevent wrinkles. There you are. Patty Loveless all the way. 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

0: zone. 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
1: Mel McDaniel, baby's got her blue jeans on. I can barely get mine on because of vacation last week. Yeah, I went to see my parents on the farm, and my mom made a lot of margaritas, and it was chips and salsa. 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

0: Church. It won't be long. I'm Megan Marie. Hope you're having a great Wednesday so far. Lori Morgan, Kenny Chesney on the way. Right now, Dierks Bentley and Somewhere on a Beach.
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Morgan Wallen, I got better. And what's going on? How you doing? Thanks for listening. I'm Brett Connor, taking care of you. Alan Jackson, Zach Brown Band. You like them? They're coming up here on

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